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18: Wow, you look amazing. What have you been doing?
19: I'm sure you've heard of it.

0: Do you remember back in the day how swimming in summer was a given? We all managed to find a pool, a pond, a beach, a lake, and just jump in. Kind of amazing how it feels to jump in some cool, cold water. Do not take that for granted, my friend. We've got a creek that runs through my husband's ranch. And in the summer, that's where I am. I got my butt parked in the creek. The kids go swimming, they go fishing, they go crawdad catching, and I just sit there and thank God for the water, the cool water that runs through the creek. I hope you are feeling cool and refreshed tonight. You're listening to Delilah.
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0: Hi, Nancy. What can I do for you tonight?
17: I need to request a song to a gentleman that I fell in love with. I don't know if he... Where his head is at right now. We were talking and getting along quite well for the last 2 years, and now there's no response to returning phone calls or emails or anything like that.
0: I would say he's telling you loud and clear where his head is at then.
17: Yeah, I know.
0: And you can't forget him, and you can't seem to have closure, and you can't move on, and you just wish that things were different, or that he would give you an explanation that would give you closure, but he won't. Accept that reality and go for a walk, go for a hike, go with your girlfriends, go buy some Ben and Jerry's, go to a movie, go to a park, volunteer, live your life, and don't try to figure that part out right now.
17: So it's okay to just continue to move on.
0: You don't really have a choice, hon.
17: Yeah.
0: You can stay stuck and stay miserable, or move on and heal your heart.
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0: singing, one of the reasons, for a few months, you're not required to be perfect. 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You can smell fresh cut grass in the air. 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Summer lets you breathe deep, lets you be one with nature, lets you go barefoot, doesn't matter what age you are. I love being barefoot in the summer. I love spending summer nights with you. 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

0: So I want to know who's on your heart tonight. Who are you thinking of? Is it your sweetheart? Is it your best friend? Maybe it's your mom or your dad. Maybe you went through that rebellious stage as a young person and now you've come out on the other side and you're going, whoa, I owe them a big thank you. Maybe I owe them a big apology. By the time I realized what a big apology I owed my parents, God had already called them home. I did get to say I'm sorry, but the depth of my foolishness as a rebellious young person didn't really hit me until I had rebellious teenagers. Whew, and then boy, did it ever hit me. If you need to say I'm sorry to your folks, do it sooner than later. Can I just give you that little piece of advice? Do it sooner than later, because none of us are promised a tomorrow. All right, something to think about tonight. You're listening to Delilah.
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0: Hi, good evening. You've called the Delilah Show. Who is this?
24: Hi, this is Missy.
0: Hi, Missy. What can I do for you?
24: Well, I was on Facebook and you were wanting to know what people are doing this summer, so I was calling in to share.
0: Do tell.
24: We are actually celebrating my 14-year-old son surviving cancer and going into remission, and he just had his Make-A-Wish. So it's been a pretty good summer so far.
0: That's a very good summer.
24: Oh, yeah.
0: That is a very, very, very good summer. What's your son's name?
24: His name is John.
0: So how long has John battled cancer?
24: He was diagnosed March 22nd last year, and he went into remission 3 months ago. So they have to keep an eye on him for the next 2 years because it could possibly come back, but the doctor seems to think that it won't.
0: So let's just pray for him, ask God to completely heal him forever. And what can I play for you?
24: You're pretty good at picking those songs. I love them.
0: Okay, I'll find a good one for you. And congratulations. Thank you for sharing your good news with me. Because you know what? We hear bad news all day. All the time we hear bad news. You turn on the news, you open up your computer, you read the news. Bad news, bad news, bad news, bad news. It is so good to hear good news. Thank you for sharing. And I will play a song for you.
24: Great. Thank you.

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0: have a particular song that takes you back to summers past, that makes you think of long, hot summer days or road trips with the top down? You know what I'm talking about. You hear the first note of that song and you start thinking about that moonlit night when you were dancing barefoot in the gymnasium, celebrating the prom. Or you think about that special day at the beach that is forever etched in your memory. Well, if you've got a song like that, let me know. And I will try to play it for you right here on my show to bring all those memories flooding back. 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
0: And what do you want to tell Patricia tonight?
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0: is on your heart tonight? Who are you thinking about? Is there someone you love so much that has come into your world and transformed your life, changed you for good? Elizabeth Bowen said, when you love someone, really love someone, all your saved up wishes start coming out. Do you have saved up wishes, saved up dreams that are coming true? We will try to find a song to celebrate all that love tonight, right here. 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
9: 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These are the stories you haven't heard. 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

0: 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Good night.
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0: I got this letter from Connie who said, "Hi, Delilah. I was wondering if there was a song you could play for Mark. He met me when I was done, finished. Decided no more with love after my marriage ended after more than 12 years. Mark's been an inspiration to me, and my spirit is full once more. He's a great father to my children, and he treats them as his own. I hope to call myself his wife next year. That's my plan anyway. If there was a song you could play to dedicate to him for what a wonderful friend, lover, and partner he is. My true love, I have finally found him. Thank you from Connie."

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0: 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How was your weekend? I'm Dana McKay. Thank you so much for listening. Let me know what I can play for you to get this week started right. You can use the talkback mic. It's that red microphone. 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And of course, I've got more great music coming up.
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1: 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Makes sense.
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0: 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And if you give it a listen, please let me know what you think. 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

0: 101.5 The River, Toledo's home for the best variety from the 80s, 90s, and now. That was Flowers by Miley Cyrus, and she has now been made into a Barbie doll. I'm pretty sure there were Hannah Montana dolls back in the day, but this is a Miley Cyrus, just as Miley, the singer, the performer, as a Barbie doll. But it's not one of those, like, you know, $13.99 cheap Barbie dolls. It's one of the fancy, expensive ones. It'll run you like $60. More music coming up.
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0: 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That was Alanis Morissette and Ironic, one of my all-time favorite albums, Jagged Little Pill. Do you have any like artists or music that you remember where you were the first time you heard the song and just loved it? 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I was at a pool party with some guys that my friends and I were hanging out with, you know, that summer of 95. And one of the guys starts talking about Alanis Morissette, and then he played the song and I had never heard it before. And I was like, oh my gosh, this is great. And I totally have adored Alanis Morissette ever since.
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101.5, The River. I can think of a million other things to spend money on besides gas. Oh, and it's so expensive these days. That's why we've got the $1,000 fill-up starting today. $1,000 to take care of the gas. That is coming up at 9 a.m. and all day long.

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I'm Dana McKay with 9 chances a day to win $1,000. 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
1: Well, not only are people using ChatGPT and AI to create really silly-looking graphics, but they're also using it for something that some experts say is not good. That's coming up next.

0: 101.5, The River. I'm Dana McKay, keeping you company while you're working overnight. And is an AI chatbot keeping you company? A number of young adults are forming personal connections with AI. According to a YouGov survey, 18% of Americans under 30 say they've had an ongoing friendship with an AI chatbot and have confided a secret or personal problem that they haven't shared with anyone else. Now, is this dangerous? I don't know. I think it's a slippery slope. I think, you know, a chatbot kind of reacts to you as if it's a person, but it's not really going to tell you the truth. It tells you what you want to hear, which can be really dangerous, I think. So just, you know, be careful with using the AI as BFF.
1: 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This is Dr. Bill Hunsinger.
2: Hello, Dr. Bill. This is General Anthony Wayne.
1: Anthony Wayne? This is an honor.
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2: Yes.
1: Well, from there, go west on the Anthony Wayne Trail. You know where that is?
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1: We're just a 3-minute walk from Anthony Wayne High School. 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
2: what
1: that is?
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1: It's the Backstreet Boys, and they are going to be the official F1 after party headliners, which is going to be super exciting. You are

0: Your variety from the 80s, 90s, and now on 101.5 The River. Thanks so much for having us on. I'm Dana McKay, and as I was saying a couple minutes ago, the Backstreet Boys have been announced as the headliner for the official F1 after party. They're going to perform at the post-race show after the Formula One Heineken Grand Prix on November 21st. That's happening in Las Vegas. And the Backstreet Boys have been in Vegas, you know, this summer, too, doing a bunch of shows. I really wanted to try to go, but it was one of those things where you talk to your friends, oh, we should go do this, and then nothing happens. You never make those plans. It's tough.
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Meadows, 101.5 The River. I'm Dana McKay, and I can't believe how much gas prices have fluctuated and gone up recently. It's like you think they're going down, and then all of a sudden, bam, 20 cents more expensive the next day. So we've got the $1,000 fill-up. We're going to take care of the gas beginning at 9 a.m.

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I'm Dana McKay with 9 chances a day to win $1,000. 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
1: Happy Monday. Thank you so much for listening. My name is Dana McKay, and the iHeartRadio Music Festival is coming up in Las Vegas, September 18th and 19th. We've got Benson Boone. We've got BTS, one of the biggest bands in the world. Snoop Dogg, one of the most entertaining artists in the world. 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I love them. So we've got a great lineup. And if you want tickets, they will sell out. So get them now. AXS.com.
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1: So Friday was National French Fry Day, and a lot of people were talking about the best dipping sauces for French fries, besides ketchup, obviously. So what do you dip your fries in if it's not ketchup? I'm going to tell you what my son likes with his fries. That's coming up in a few.

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1: Friday was National French Fry Day. I feel like in my house every day could be French Fry Day. And usually my son likes ketchup with his fries. But I went to Chick-fil-A the other day and he asked me to get him an ice cream too. So I did. And then when we got home and I went to give him the ketchup, he said, oh, I don't need ketchup. I dip my fries in the vanilla soft serve ice cream now. And it reminded me that I used to do that as a kid. With the Wendy's, what's it called? A Frosty? Is that the chocolate, you know, ice creamy thing that you get at Wendy's? Used to dip my fries in it. So good.
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1: Doesn't look like gas prices are going to be coming down anytime soon. 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Not so much. 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
1: One of my all-time favorite groups, Maroon 5, although I will say that Adam Levine lost a little bit of his appeal to me when I found out he was DMing other women on Insta.

0: 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Thanks so much for listening. I'm Dana McKay. 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
19: I'm Sophia Periconi with WTOL 11. Here are today's top stories. St. Francis de Sales High School is holding a prayer service tonight after the death of one of its students. 18-year-old Anson Crandall died after an apparent drowning in North Toledo. The prayer service is happening at JSU Catholic Church tonight at 7. Grief counselors will also be available for students. State and local agencies are investigating after a large number of dead fish were found in the Maumee River near Napoleon. This comes about a week after a fertilizer spill in Houston Creek, where the Ohio EPA says an unknown amount leaked into the waterway. The city of Napoleon says water testing shows there is no risk to drinking water or recreational use of the Maumee River. ODNR is investigating the fish kill. And officials have given the all clear after water was shut off at the Lucas County Fairgrounds over a bacterial concern. County Commissioner Anita Lopez says a second water sample passed testing, confirming the water is safe. A City of Maumee spokesperson says the issue was limited to the fairgrounds and did not impact the city's water system thanks to backflow protections. Have a good Monday. River
0: Toledo weather. We're back to a hot stretch of summer weather with highs into the low 90s all week long. Lower 90s today, and that high only builds Tuesday under mostly sunny skies, reaching the mid-90s. And how about a high on Wednesday, close to 98 degrees? We'll be watching for potential late-week thunderstorms to return. For WTOL 11, I'm meteorologist Ryan Weekman.
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4: 101.5 The River. A look at the roads.
5: Heading out at this hour, we are still seeing the entrance ramp closed at 475 northbound onto Salisbury Road until at least 6 a.m. for bridge work. Also seeing 475 on ramp from Salisbury shut down for that bridge work. And Salisbury Road, both eastbound and westbound between West Russell and 475, closed for construction. I'm Davida from the Total Traffic Center.
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21: River Toledo weather.
22: We're back to a hot stretch of summer weather with highs into the low 90s all week long. Lower 90s today, and that high only builds Tuesday under mostly sunny skies, reaching the mid-90s. And how about a high on Wednesday? Close to 98 degrees. We'll be watching for potential late week thunderstorms to return. For WTOL 11, I'm meteorologist Ryan Weekman.
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25: I'm Sophia Periconi with WTOL 11. Here are today's top stories. Cases of cyclosporiasis continue to rise across Northwest Ohio. The latest numbers show 412 positive cases in Lucas County and 661 in Northwest Ohio. The intestinal illness causes severe diarrhea, stomach pains, bloating, and nausea. The source is still unknown, but has previously been linked to produce. The world's largest operating steam locomotive moves back into Northwest Ohio today. Big Boy leaves Rocky River in Northeast Ohio around 1:30 to make its way to Fostoria. You can see the locomotive on the tracks, but it will officially be open to the public in Fostoria tomorrow, Tuesday, from 9 a.m. until 3 p.m. at the Fostoria Automotive Distribution Center. And the Lucas County Fair kicks off today at the Lucas County Fairgrounds in Maumee. The fair starts with a parade at 3:30. The fair is open to guests through Sunday. Have a good Monday.
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0: Dancing with a Stranger, 101.5, The River, the 80s to now. I am Sarge. We're back trying to get some money in your pocket. 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
8: This is Toledo Mayor Wade Capsicavage with your Mayor's Monday Minute. 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No institution in Toledo contains more value than the Museum of Art. What began with a $1 million donation has now grown into a collection worth nearly $12 billion. That's about the same value as Owens Corning. It was founded in 1901 by Florence Scott Libbey and her glass pioneer husband, Edward Drummond Libbey. 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

0: you're going to want to find your little slice of heaven under some shade the next few days for sure. 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
3: 101.5 The River, a look at the roads.
4: Headed out this hour, we are watching construction zones as those earlier reported incidents have cleared out. Cherry Street at Bancroft, expect to find construction as well as Chrysler Drive, both eastbound and westbound between Expressway Drive and East Manhattan Boulevard. It's closed for construction. I'm Davida from the Total Traffic Center.
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6: I'm Sophia Periconi with WTOL 11. Here are today's top stories. St. Francis de Sales High School is holding a prayer service tonight after the death of one of its students. 18-year-old Anson Crandall died after an apparent drowning in North Toledo. The prayer service is happening at JSU Catholic Church tonight at 7. Grief counselors will also be available for students. State and local agencies are investigating after a large number of dead fish were found in the Maumee River near Napoleon. This comes about a week after a fertilizer spill in Houston Creek, where the Ohio EPA says an unknown amount leaked into the waterway. The city of Napoleon says water testing shows there is no risk to drinking water or recreational use of the Maumee River. ODNR is investigating the fish kill. And officials have given the all clear after water was shut off at the Lucas County Fairgrounds over a bacterial concern. County Commissioner Anita Lopez says a second water sample passed testing, confirming the water is safe. A City of Maumee spokesperson says the issue was limited to the fairgrounds and did not impact the city's water system thanks to backflow protections. Have a good Monday.
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0: sad. World Cup Finals coming up on Sunday, and the Biebs going to be on stage with Madonna and Shakira. It's 101.5, the River, the 80s to now. I am Sarge. Of course, we're keeping you up to date hourly on everything World Cup related, and you can catch all of the matches from Fox on our free iHeartRadio
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2: 101.5 The River, a look at the roads.
3: Headed out at this hour, we are seeing traffic moving right along without those big backups or big delays. We are slowing down for construction zones like Sacred Road, both northbound and southbound between West Lasky and West Alexis. The roadway has been reduced to one lane. I'm DeVita from the Total Traffic Center.
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13: weather. We're back to a hot stretch of summer weather with highs into the low 90s all week long. Lower 90s today, and that high only builds Tuesday under mostly sunny skies, reaching the mid-90s. And how about a high on Wednesday? Close to 98 degrees. We'll be watching for potential late week thunderstorms to return. For WTOL 11, I'm meteorologist Ryan Weekman.
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15: 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Here are today's top stories. Cases of cyclosporiasis continue to rise across Northwest Ohio. The latest numbers show 412 positive cases in Lucas County and 661 in Northwest Ohio. The intestinal illness causes severe diarrhea, stomach pains, bloating, and nausea. The source is still unknown, but has previously been linked to produce. The world's largest operating steam locomotive moves back into Northwest Ohio today. Big Boy leaves Rocky River in Northeast Ohio around 1:30 to make its way to Fostoria. You can see the locomotive on the tracks, but it will officially be open to the public in Fostoria tomorrow, Tuesday, from 9 a.m. until 3 p.m. at the Fostoria Automotive Distribution Center. And the Lucas County Fair kicks off today at the Lucas County Fairgrounds in Maumee. The fair starts with a parade at 3:30. The fair is open to guests through Sunday. Have a good Monday.
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0: The best variety from the

Madonna, who will be on stage with Shakira, Justin Bieber, and more for the halftime show of the FIFA World Cup Finals. And, boy, I ran into a guy at the grocery store the other day. I said, how you doing? He said, doing better if Norway had won, right? Were you rooting for them? All right, it's 101.5, over the 80s to now. And Dolby Gray with Uncle Cracker.

0: Gambling League, 101.5, The River, the 80s to now. I am Sarge, got our all music hour all teed up and ready to go. And how about your first shot at $1,000? It's the $1,000 fill up. Use it for gas, use it for groceries, use it for back to school. We're going to get you a shot at money along with Alicia Keys, Billy Joel, and more on
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101.5 The River, the 80s to now. I am Sarge. Warm today, hotter tomorrow and Wednesday, relief on Thursday. Definitely got a heat wave for the next little while here in the Glass Cities. Tears for Fears

The late, great Bonnie Tyler. 101.5, The River, the 80s to now. I am Sarge. 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

0: Oh, Sherry, Steve Perry. Oh, money. 101.5, the river, and the $1,000 fill up. You can use the money for filling up your gas tank. You could use it for groceries, back to school. It's all up to you. Another shot to pick up $1,000. One of nine today. So that'll be the eight more chances for you to win. In fact, that next chance coming up in just minutes right here on the river. Hang on.
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0: No doubt on Toledo, it's on a 1.5 The River. Well, she's been a doctor, a pilot, and even ran for president. And now Barbie's going somewhere new on a postage stamp. The U.S. Postal Service is partnering with Mattel on a collection of stamps featuring the iconic fashion doll throughout the years, dressed for 10 iconic careers from soccer player to astronaut. And the release coincides with the National Barbie Doll Collectors Convention, now underway in Texas. So the Barbie Forever stamp became available at post offices nationwide this past Saturday.
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Road trip snacks aren't cheap. Neither are concert tickets. Well, the good thing, I've got a way you could win $1,000. I'll tell you all about it in just a few minutes from now on 101.5 The River. But first, here's Sia.

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0: Well, Jim Gaffigan is going to be live at the Salado Zoo Amphitheater for his Everything is Wonderful tour. And I'm going to give away a pair of tickets right now. You don't have to be a dad like Jim to tell a great dad joke. Just confident enough to try. It's our dad joke, dad off. Your chance to win Jim Gaffigan tickets at the Salado Zoo Amphitheater for this Thursday. Grab the talkback mic and send me your best or worst dad joke. Make me laugh or make me groan. I'll take either.
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think you've got a great bad dad joke. I've still got a few pairs of Jim Gaffigan tickets left for this Thursday night at the Toledo Zoo Amphitheater. Tap the talk back mic on the iHeartRadio app. It's the big microphone in the corner. You can't miss it. And leave me your best dad joke, or worst, make me laugh or at least make me groan. And you could be headed to the Toledo Zoo Amphitheater to see Jim Gaffigan live. You can still do it right now. Everybody.

0: Foreigner, another great band headed to the Toledo Zoo Amphitheater August 18th. 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

than 10 minutes from now, we're talking all things Mudhens once you hear that Madonna song. It's a Mudhens Monday with a special guest who will be in the studio across from me talking our weekend plans at Fifth Third Field.

0: 1,000 and 1.5 The River. Everybody, this is Emily with a very special guest across from me, Kate Langendurfer from the Mudhens organization. Kate, how are you?
1: I'm great. Thanks for having me today.
0: It's a happy Mudhens Monday, talking all things Mudhens. And this weekend, the hens are back in town.
1: That's right. Yeah, the team has taken a little break this week, but they're back at it full force on Friday, and we're super excited. We've got a great weekend lined up.
0: So I'm very excited because I went last year to Margaritaville weekend, and there happened to be a drone show, and that's happening again this Friday night, right?
1: Yeah, that's right. We're our second drone show ever is going to take place over Fifth Third Field. Super excited. We're going to have over 200 drones are going to light up the sky for about 18, 20 minute show, which is, it's going to be incredible. It's going to be set to some Margaritaville, some beach friendly music. So yeah, very exciting. It's going to be something you don't want to miss.
0: And then continues a second night for all the parrot heads out there, because Saturday night there's going to be a post-game fireworks show.
1: Yeah, that's right. We're going to also have some live music as well on before the game. We'll have a band out in Hensville Park. Then we're going to have the ball game. It's going to be great. And then we'll have, after the game, we'll have fireworks. And then we're going to have the Sons of Beaches, which is a good beach party. And Jimmy Buffett cover band is going to be playing after the game. And they're a big hit. Our fans have loved them, so we're excited to bring them back this year.
0: A perfect way to kick off Margaritaville weekend. But then Sunday, I'm very excited because I'm a big Snoopy fan.
1: That's right.
0: It's Peanuts night.
1: Yep. Snoopy is going to be in the house. We're going to have him here. He's going to be greeting fans. We're going to wear our Charlie Brown themed jerseys.
0: Yes.
1: Very excited. Always a big hit with all of our fans, young and old. And we're also going to have a special ticket package where you buy a Snoopy bobblehead to go with your tickets. So
0: ticket
1: that's
0: plus.
1: Available. Yeah. Yeah.
0: So you can get your tickets right now for these games. You know, planning ahead, it's so good to get your tickets now. Plan for the weekend at mudhens.com, right?
1: That's right. Yep. And you can check out all the latest details on our website for this weekend and then for the rest of the summer as well.
0: I can't believe we were just talking too how summer is winding down. And if you haven't been to a Mudhens game yet, this is the perfect weekend for you to come.
1: Yes, yes. This is a great weekend. It's, you know, we're going to have fun for all ages. And the drone show, the fireworks, live music. I mean, there's going to be something for everyone to enjoy.
0: Well, thank you so much, Kate, for joining me on this Mudhens Monday. I'm so excited that the hens are back in town. We get to see them play back at Fifth Third Field again. Well, thank you again, Kate.
1: Thank you.
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Music was the Elton John Billy Joel tribute this past Friday at Party in the Park. Well, if you love a good tribute, you might love this one. 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

0: is Capaldi. 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

0: 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Here's Alex Warren.
1: They say the holy water's watered down, and this town's lost its faith. Our colors will fade eventually, so if our time is running out, day after day, we'll make the mundane a masterpiece. Oh my, my, oh my, my love, I take one look at you, you're taking me.

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1: A little fun on Toledo, 101.5. Remember, well, that does it for me. Thanks for making us the soundtrack to your Monday workday. 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
1: Lionel Richie has got his big tour going on. Yeah, after the health scare a couple weeks ago, he's been back out and kicking butt. 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That show is good, along with Earth, Wind, and Fire. 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
1: Hey, we're trying to win the money today, right? No, not yet. Well, I'll explain it next. It's Benson Boone.

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1: 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Hey, we started the chances today to win yourself $1,000 to fill up the gas tank in the car, truck, a bunch of times for the rest of the summer. 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I hope you're trying to win. 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When you hear that, you just enter it on the website for the chance to win. It's really easy. I hope you win it.
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101.5, The River. We're into the semifinals now in the World Cup, which means lots of those big stadiums are going back to just being football stadiums. What one of them is doing astounds me. Let's talk in 8 minutes.

The 80s to now are on 101.5 The River. If you've been following along with Bon Jovi and Madison Square Garden, their return to the stage, triumph, buddy. Everybody's giving it great reviews. Let's get a big national tour. Come on. It's

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1: First day today of the chances to win $1,000. 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We got another chance right at 4 and then again right at 5. 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
1: 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We have one more chance today, right at 5 o'clock. 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

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About time for our feel-good story of the day. How about a wedding prediction from decades ago? It'll astound you. Next.

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1: Well, you'll love this story. Let's go to California at a wedding for today's feel-good story of the day, where Jordan and Max were celebrating their wedding earlier in the day. Middle of the reception, Jordan's parents brought out a surprise. They had a video from when Jordan was a little girl, 4 years old, and they got into a conversation with her that was just funny about her wedding one day. She knew exactly what it was going to look like, what friends would be there, what music would be played, and who she was going to marry. They asked, who will it be? And she said, Max. Yeah, that's her husband's name. Isn't that wild? Crazy prediction.
2: The Nissan Rogue. Pack it. Push it. Rev it. Rip it. Test it. Trust it. Drive it. Pick and take it. The 2026 Nissan Rogue. 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

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It's Rick O'Brien. 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
1: 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I think St. Louis is the first date on the 24th.
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101.5 The River. There's some on TV tonight. Actually really interested in watching. It's a spinoff of a show I haven't watched in a while, but the spinoff looks interesting. Talk next.

0: Variety for Northwest Ohio and Southeast Michigan, 101.5 The River. I haven't watched Dancing with the Stars a whole lot in a long while, but this spinoff tonight, it intrigues me. Robert Irwin is hosting The Search for the Next Pro. This looks really good. The first one is tonight.
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